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1: Sam, A141, Tropic Tower, good evening, go ahead.
0: Good evening, 8141, position number 2. You have to have a Golden Romeo, OPC0454, flight controller.
1: Particular from Aeroporto Guarulhos and file the plan and maintain file 370 until tilde position. Departure from runway 13 via Cook and 8 departure. Initial climb 5000 until Cook and position. Cook 0356.
0: Six one five four one.
1: The squawk was 0356 and then the initial restriction will be 5000 until Cook and position.
0: Okay, 0356 and 5000 until Cook and position, 8141.
1: Okay, we'll
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0: 30. May Alpha 1060, 25, 25, 25, 25, 25, 25, 25, 25, 25, 25, 25, 25, 25, 25, 25, 25, 25, 25, 25, 25, 25, 25, 25, 25, 25, 25, 25, 25, 25, 25, 25, 25, 25, 25, 25, 25, 25, 25, 25, 25, 25, 25, 25, 25, 25, 25, 25, 25, 25, 25, 25, 25, 25, 25, 25, 25, 25, 25, 25, 25, 25, 25, 25, 25, 25, 25, 25, 25, 25, 25, 25, 25, 25, 25, 25, 25, 25, 25, 25, 25, 25, 25, 25, 25, 25, 25, 25, 25, 25, 25, 25, 25, 25, 25, 25, 25, 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
1: 7-0. 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
2: Affirm, we have dispatch inside.
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2: Parque Tower, Sandage 032.
1: Sandage 032, good morning, sir. Do you prefer flight direct to Mupur or do you prefer Banal? Comments from Banal.
2: We are already flying over Banal at this moment. From Banal to intercept Dallas Toulouse. Is it possible?
1: Roger, sir. Clear ILS Zulu runway 13 from Banal, Tamil 032, altimeter 1020, report final out on final, you are number one. No delay expected.
2: Roger, sir. Passing all Banal and clear to intercept ILS Zulu runway 13. We'll try to expedite as possible, okay?
4: Salida de la 0 6 0 6 6 9 Pollo 0 5 4 3.

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0: You're welcome, sir. Good flight, farewell.
2: 7-1, ILS, Zulu, runway 13 on final season.
0: Damage 032, I have you inside, clear to land runway 13, wind 13, 0 degrees, 03 knots. Tendency to calm.
2: Clear to land runway 13, 1820, 20, 10, 832.

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0: Mike Tower, good morning, turn 8192, descent flight level 050, passing 9000 feet.
1: Runway 192, continue runway 050, clear ILS Zulu loop for runway 13, 291021, report 5 miles on final.
0: Clear the ILS Zulu runway 13, 291021, report final on 8192.
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0: 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I'll report for taxi 10-8-1-9-3.
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0: I'm A1, 4-0, clear to land runway 13, wind 0-3, 0 degrees, 5 knots.
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1: 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We have a 98 in information, the OBC at 1555. 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
1: After traffic line up on wait runway 13 behind.
0: Roger, behind the traffic all landing. Clear to line up and wait runway 13 behind 7 06.

Taxi to holding point, runway 13 via Alpha, then tower 128, decimal 85 for 076, 41.

0: Golden 7640, for example, road traffic control, final clear line up and wait runway 13 behind.
1: Roger, after road traffic on

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1: 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Runway news 13, copy ATC, good.
0: 13, go ahead.
1: Clear from Aeroparque to destination at file climb. Supply level 330 to field of position via Tucan 8 departure. Restriction maintain fly level 050 and Tucan position at squawk 0340.
0: Sam 8081, you are cleared to flight level 330. Depart runway 13, Tucan 8, and restriction 080 and Tucan. Transponder squawk 0340, Sam 8081.
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1: Buenas tardes, Tarnit 044, direct to Vanar, flight level 050, and after Vanar, clear Sahel Zulu approach, runway 13, QNH 1016.
0: 1016, approach ILS Zulu, run 3, and flight to Vanar position, Tarnit 044.
1: El 1452, minuto 50, Baires 25-6, hasta luego.
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0: Parker 920 for 4, stabilized on Zulu, runway 13.
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1: Taxi by Mike Alpha, holding point runway 13, contact tower 128, decimal 85, goal 7643.
2: Four. 035, wind 0 degrees, 5 knots for takeoff.
0: Yeah, for takeoff, runway 13.

0: Market Tower, go 7643, approach me, ready for takeoff.
1: Go 7673, good afternoon. After departing traffic, line up and wait, runway 13.
0: After departing traffic, line up and wait, runway 13, go 7643.
1: Sending 1500, viento 0 20 grados, 6 nudos, 21 3, autorizado, este.
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1: 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Maintain pressing heading, descend at 050 and report speed, please.
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1: Left, heading Mover, cleared ILS to loop from 13, report heading to 3000 feet.
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0: 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Ground 121, decimal Lennon. 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